0: Now, if you were thinking, geez, that sounded like the Choir Boys, how'd they end up in the American top 25 greatest rock hits ever? Well, they didn't. That was the Choir Boys, of course. And look, we just this morning have interspersed through the next 2 hours some Aussie and English classics, just to keep the Americans honest. I don't think that's a bad thing. Coming up now, another Aussie classic, My Obsession from Ice House from 1987, and Don Henley, Boys of Summer. 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

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That was Dream Academy with Life in a Northern Town. 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The next Repair Cafe is happening on Saturday, May the 9th, from the 2nd until the 4th. Oh, sorry, 2 p.m. until 4 p.m. at the Wynnum Community Place, Berrima Street, Wynnum. 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For more information, contact Chris on 0413 619 047. What a great initiative that is, and a lot of fun. Coming up now, a couple of songs that made it into the list. And look, it is meant to be a rock list, and I guess they are, but anyway, you be the judge. Bob Dylan and Simon and Garfunkel. You're on Bay FM, heart and soul of the Bay. I hope you're having a great Saturday morning. Looking forward to the long weekend. I'm Cameron.

0: That was Bridge Over Troubled Water, of course, from 1970. And that snuck into the top 25 at number 24. Whether it's a rock song or not, oh, better brains than mine work that out, so I'll leave that with that. Coming up towards the news, we have Kiss Rock and Roll All Night. How can that not be on the list? Next hour, the Eagles, Boston, Cold Chisel and the Boss. Don't go anywhere. You're on Bay FM, heart and soul of the Bay.
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0: SAFM National News, brought to you by Manly Harbour Village, where Brisbane meets the bay.
1: Hello, I'm Kim Cartwright. Community leaders are calling for calm in Alice Springs as a massive police presence works to maintain a fragile peace. The arrest of accused killer Jefferson Lewis led to vigilantism and street riots. There are now multiple calls for inquiries, and the Central Australian town has brought in an alcohol ban as part of the efforts to prevent further outbreaks of violence. Australia is in talks with the US to help reopen the Strait of Hormuz. Federal politics editor Michael Packey.
2: The US is urging a number of countries to be part of a coalition to unblock the Strait of Hormuz once the Iran conflict ends. The Prime Minister has confirmed Australia is part of the talks, which also involve France and the UK, but he won't say exactly what role Australia will play. The opposition's Andrew Bragg has told Sky News we should help as best we can.
3: Well, Australia has a long history in working with international coalitions.
2: Australia has been able to secure another 100 million litres of jet fuel and 50 million litres of diesel as part of ongoing negotiations with countries in our region. Michael Packey reporting.
1: A notorious drug kingpin has been jailed for 15 years over a major drug trafficking conspiracy in Australia. Madeleine Burke reports.
4: Federal police say the case marks the end of a 14-year global probe into one of the largest methamphetamine trafficking networks targeting Australia. A 70-year-old British-Chinese dual national was extradited from Bangkok in 2022 following a long-running AFP investigation. Yesterday, he was sentenced to 15 years jail in the Melbourne County Court. He will be eligible for parole after serving 9 years and 3 months. In Melbourne, Madeleine Burke.
1: Prominent surgeon Dr. Reza Adib, the partner of former Queensland Premier Anastasia Palaszczuk, has been charged with 3 counts of rape after a police raid on his Gold Coast apartment. Officers declared a crime scene at the Burleigh Heads apartment on Thursday. Adib turned himself in at the Southport Police Station on Friday afternoon. His lawyer says his client maintains his innocence. Overseas and the UK's terror threat level has been raised to severe, the second highest level. It means a terrorist attack is considered highly likely within the next 6 months. It follows the stabbings of 2 Jewish men in North London earlier this week. A 45-year-old man has been charged with attempted murder. Assistant Commissioner Lawrence Taylor is the head of counter-terrorism policing.
5: The UK has been experiencing a gradual increase in terrorist threats for some time, driven by a rise in both Islamist and extreme right-wing terrorism. Our casework is increasing across a number of ideologies, and within that, we are seeing an elevated threat to Jewish and Israeli individuals and institutions in the UK.
1: A survey has found 3 in 4 Australians may have a higher risk of developing heart disease due to their heart being older than their biological age. Hereditary, clinical, and environmental risk factors are all believed to be involved. This is Air News.
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1: The Fremantle Dockers have moved to the top of the AFL ladder after last night's win. Plus, it was a real thriller in Adelaide. Terry Daniel has the details of both games.
6: In the AFL action in Melbourne, in the final quarter, the Fremantle Dockers jumped ahead of the Western Bulldogs to score a 12-point win, 17-12-114 to 15-12-102. Dockers vice-captain Andrew Brayshaw, proud of his team on Fox Footy.
7: They dominated us in the contest and we got a pretty big spray at quarter-time. And we were able to just wrestle back a bit of momentum, and then in the fourth quarter, we had a few guys really stand up.
6: Meanwhile, at Adelaide Oval, the Crows have won by 1 point over Port Adelaide, 11-10-76 to 11-9-75. Crows goal kicker Brandon Cook was speechless after popping one through with just 10 seconds left.
7: I have no idea. Everything's just spinning. Like, it's always a cracking game in a showdown. And growing up a Crows supporter and just like, be a part of it is unreal.
6: Terry Daniel, Air Sport.
1: In NRL action, the Cowboys triumphed over the Bulldogs 28-12. Bulldogs coach Cameron Serrato says the performance isn't all doom and gloom.
8: There will be a lot of positives that we'll look at from there, but yeah, very disappointing the way we finished. To let in 3 really soft tries is not good enough, but yeah, we're in a bit of a spot at the moment where clearly we're a bit low on confidence.
1: The Dolphins defeated the Storm 28-10. Force were too good for the Waratahs in Super Rugby 20-17, and the Hurricanes beat the Crusaders 38-31. Australian Independent Radio News.

That was The Boss with Born to Run, and it's great to have your company here on Saturday morning of a long weekend. How great's that? I'm Cameron Keller, and this is the music that made us the best of the 70s and 80s, and I'm with you for another hour through until 8 o'clock. We are working our way through, and it is a bit of a mouthful, the top 25 ultimate classic rock greatest American rock songs. I can't say that anymore, I'm exhausted. And we are in the top half this hour, and we will get cracking with some of those great American songs, but also some beauties from Australia as well. Just to prove it, Goanna, Razor's Edge, and then Aerosmith with Sweet Emotion. You're on Bay FM, heart and soul of the Bay. Great to have your company this morning.

putting the snap, crackle and pop back into breakfast. 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

0: That was the Eagles' classic Hotel California from 1977 there, which came in at second spot in our top 25 American rock songs. And the Aerosmith song before that, Sweet Emotion, came in at number 9. So, yeah, well done then, top 10. Our next band were formed in Boston, called themselves Boston, not overly original there, and a good thing they didn't form up in Indooroopilly. Great place, but a lot harder for them to spell. And then we have an Aussie classic, Flame Trees by Cold Sizzle. 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
1: I sort of started to see some odd changes to sort of my legs, and I actually went to see a consultant. I didn't think I was going to be given that news, but unfortunately he, you know, sat me down and told me that I did also have motor neuron disease. 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

0: That was the Gunners with Welcome to the Jungle at number 12. I would have thought that Sweet Child of Mine would have popped up somewhere in that top 25 as well. But what would I know? We do hope not to see a police officer over a long weekend when we're driving. But there is a opportunity to have a cup of coffee with a cop. It's the Bayside District Crime Prevention Unit are inviting the community to Coffee with a Cop on Tuesday, the 12th of May. It's at Cleveland Central in Middle Street, Cleveland, outside Coles at Coffee Cups. It's Coffee Cups from 9 a.m. to 11 a.m. So call in, have a chat with your local police. They're just real people doing a great job. Coming up now, number one, I know the suspense has been spine-tingling. And if you guessed it, Leonard Skinner with Free Bird. It is an amazing song. You got that right. At nearly 9 minutes, it's an absolute classic. Yoruba Bay FM, more than just great music.
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Lynyrd Skynyrd, Freebird, very worthy winner of the top rock song in American history. That is an absolute beauty, isn't it? And they're still playing it, and it still sounds fantastic and brings the house down every time. I watch it often on YouTube. Well, it's coming up towards 8 o'clock, which means I'm going to hand over to Tony. I'm going to hop in a car and drive down the coast now. I might see you in traffic on the way down. I hope you have a wonderful weekend, everybody, and I look forward to your company next week here on Bay FM with the music that made us. Bye for now.

0: AFM National News, brought to you by Manly Harbour Village, where Brisbane meets the bay.
1: Hello, I'm Kim Cartwright. The Chinese firm that controls the port of Darwin has launched a case against Australia in the World Bank's arbitration body. Hugh Phillips reports.
2: Both major parties went to the last federal election promising to strip Landbridge Group of its 99-year lease of the port. That's been thrown into doubt, with the firm arguing the government's efforts undermine the terms of Australia's free trade deal with China. The critical infrastructure asset sits directly opposite a defence precinct and was leased to the firm over a decade ago in a $506 million deal. The Chinese government warns attempts to take back the port could undermine our national relationship. Hugh Phillips reporting.
1: The Prime Minister is calling for calm in Alice Springs after the arrest of a suspected child killer sparked violent street riots. It's alleged 47-year-old Jefferson Lewis was beaten unconscious by community members before being taken into police custody. The arrest follows the discovery of the body of a 5-year-old. Treasury has released a snapshot of some of the spending and revenue pressures being faced in the federal budget. The $25 billion hospital agreement with the state and territories is the biggest expense the Albanese government is facing. Weaker economic growth will hurt revenue, along with a higher exchange rate, which could impact some of our key exports. A two-decade high in drowning levels has prompted calls for people to renew their first aid and CPR skills. The latest drowning report shows 357 deaths last year. Swim Safety Ambassador Laurie Lawrence.
3: There were 12 of those little kids last year. But for everyone that drowns in that little kid's age group, 8 more suffer and are hospitalised.
1: The man accused of ramming a ute into a Brisbane synagogue has had his bail application adjourned for a psychiatric evaluation. Matthew DeCampo's legal team told the Supreme Court his behaviour during the alleged hate crime was the result of long-term drug-related mental health issues. To the war in Iran, and Donald Trump is renewing his threat to pull American troops out of European bases as his frustration grows over a perceived lack of support from US allies. Mr. Trump has complained that Washington's partners expect the US to come to their aid if required. Mitch McCann reports.
4: After posting online that the US is considering a reduction in American troops in Germany, Mr. Trump doubled down when speaking to reporters, saying they haven't been exactly on board. Adding, when asked if he would cut troops in Italy and Spain, "Why shouldn't I? Italy has not been of any help. Spain has been horrible. Absolutely." The US launched its joint attack on Iran without notifying most of its allies, and most European partners have refused to become directly involved in the conflict. German Chancellor Friedrich Merz suggested this week that America was being humiliated by Iran and that it didn't have an effective strategy to end the war, likely infuriating Mr. Trump further. According to reports, more than 36,000 active-duty US military personnel are stationed in Germany, 12,600 in Italy and 3,800 in Spain. Mitch McCann, New York.
1: Briefly, the polls are open today for the Nepean by-election on Victoria's Mornington Peninsula, sparked by the resignation of sitting Liberal MP Sam Groff. This is AIR News.
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1: The Melbourne Storm has reached an NRL milestone, but not the good kind, losing 7 games in a row for the first time in the club's history. Despite taking an early lead, the men in purple failed to convert against the Dolphins, losing 28-10 in Brisbane. Melbourne captain Harry Grant admits it's no simple fix.
5: It's a bit real, but at the end of the day, it's... you know, it's life and the cards are being dealt, and probably two parts of it, off the field and on the field. And at the moment, we've got to fix some stuff on the field as well to ease a little bit off the field, I think.
1: Just moments after Joe Berry put Port Adelaide in front in the AFL, a sizzling goal from Braden Cook with just 10 seconds remaining delivered Adelaide a 1-point win over Port Adelaide. Power coach Josh Carr says the pressure stepped up after half time.
6: I think our ability to handle the heat in certain moments, especially that third quarter, we didn't handle it that well with a few cough-ups and they made us pay. I think they kicked 5 unanswered goals in a row, and then we finished off with four, and gave ourselves a chance, but pretty disappointed.
1: Final score 11, 1076 to 11, 975. Meanwhile, Fremantle Dockers scoring a 12-point win over Western Bulldogs, 17, 12, 114 to 15, 12, 102. Aussie Oscar Piastri has clocked third fastest in practice for the Miami Formula One Grand Prix in Florida. The Adelaide Thunderbirds take on Queensland Firebirds in the netball tonight. Australian Independent Radio News.
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12: Partly cloudy day ahead with some patchy showers and some southeasterly winds 15 to 25 kilometres per hour. We're getting up to a possible max of 24 degrees today. And currently on the Bayside, we're sitting on 21 degrees. Tomorrow, well, it's going to be partly cloudy again with a possible top of 25 degrees.

0: Good morning, and welcome to Bay FM 100.3. This is G'day, it's Saturday, with myself, Tony, and we've got the wonderful Greg on this morning.
1: Morning, Tony. How's it going?
0: Oh, I am going fantastic, Mr. Barrett. I'm so glad that you are here. Oh,
1: thank you, and it's amazing. I'm glad the weather's...
0: Oh, it's cleared up a little just bit holding out. Yes, Jacko pulled some strings yesterday, and I believe we will have a much calmer and less wet day today. Is that right, Jacko?
2: Herbie and I had a bit of a chat with a baseball bat. It's a natural thing in life, cool. The weather, yeah.
0: Yeah. Well, I'm glad that you're going to be down here. We've got Sandra here as well until midday. We are, of course, at the Book Fest on the corner of Bainbridge and Gordon Streets all morning for basically watching everyone pile into this Scout Hall for the Book Fest.
2: Thousands of books. Have you seen how many's in there?
0: Way too many. I'm never going to read that many books.
2: We've got to ask Bill if someone's counted them. Did they do a stock take?
0: Oh, no. That's a nightmare. That's a nightmare.
2: Greg's just put his hand up to do that if they really want to
1: excellent.
2: Do it.
1: If they need a hand, I'll run around with pen and paper.
0: But he's a drummer. He can only count from five to eight.
2: Hey. What's the drummer? It's like hair jokes, mate. Let's take a look at the weekend installed for you over on North Stradbroke Island. Today, expecting showers, a high of 26, southeasterlies 20 to 25 knots, with the swells coming in from the east, just under 2.5 metres, so big swells. High tide this morning at 14 minutes past 8 with 2 metres, so just in a couple of minutes over there at Point Lookout on Main Beach. And Main Beach definitely closed for the whole weekend with the southeasterlies. Mm-hmm. Sunday we can expect also 26 and showers. Monday, partly cloudy, 26. Southeasterlies for tomorrow, 15 to 20 knots. Easterlies just under 2 metres for the swell. Quarter to 9 tomorrow morning for high tide, just under 2 metres. And Monday, a high of 26, partly cloudy. Southeasterlies 10 to 15 knots. Still pumping in the swells, just under 2 metres. So they're big swells. So... of course, Monday you expect a high tide at 9:20, and it's a 1.8 metre. And of course, always swim between the flags on this last patrol weekend of the 25-26 season for the volunteers over there.
0: Okay.
2: Well, everywhere in Queensland.
0: Everywhere in Queensland.
2: Yeah, except Cairns start their patrol season up there now. Cairns and Townsville.
0: Earlier.
2: Yeah. So I think they started a couple of weeks ago. So.
0: Okay.
2: Yeah.
0: Right, but so when you say that there's no... are there going to be lifesavers on the beaches? No.
2: So most beaches will be patrolled by lifeguards with a jet ski.
0: Okay.
2: So if you're not sure, still go and ask them. They're a friendly bunch of guys.
0: Great.
2: They'll help you out. But how do librarians flirt?
0: Oh, okay, book-themed bad jokes today. Okay, excellent. How do librarians flirt? I don't know.
2: They check you out.
0: Oh, of course they do.
2: And why did a chicken cross the road?
0: Oh, I have several answers for that, but I'll let you answer it.
2: To go to the library, of course.
0: Oh, okay, yeah. Oh, okay.
2: So anyway, this chook walked into the library and it's walking around. And the librarian's going, shh, it's a library. Keep it quiet. And all the chook's just looking and going, oh, book, book, book. Anyway, the librarian grabbed a book for it. The chicken went straight home and gave it to his mate, the frog. The frog turned around and went, read it.
0: Oh, I'll tell you what.
2: Have a good show, guys.
0: We're going to have a great day.
1: Thanks, Jacko. Thank you.
0: Oh, man. Well, look, we've got some great tunes on the way. We're going to play some Diesel. The Fabulous Caprettos are on the way, which is... the Aussie supergroup. You love a supergroup.
1: Yeah, I'm always a good fan of a supergroup.
0: So this is Russell Morris, Jack Jones, Daryl Braithwaite and Ray Thistlethwaite from Thirsty Merc.
1: Ah.
0: Yeah. We've got one of their singles coming up, plus Jenny Morris, Conrad Sewell. And let's start it off with a classic. And it's a long weekend. It's time for some cheap wine, I think. You're on Bay FM 100.3.

0: 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Jenny Morris, you I know, and Conrad Sewell, great Brisbane singer.
1: Yes, definitely. Conrad. Good song.
0: And look, still on the way, we've got the Easy Beats and Janet Jackson, because those two are artists that naturally go well together. Now, we're down at Bookfest.
1: People are arriving.
0: It's
1: great.
0: It's happening. It's all happening. It's the corner of Bainbridge and Gordon Streets in Ormiston. So if you want a bargain, if you want a deal, if you love a book, then get down here. We've been talking about books this morning while we were playing some songs. Now, of course, you brought up Anthony
1: Kiedis's biography.
0: I always want to call him Anthony Nikitas's. I don't know why. Please continue.
1: Oh, just talking about different books that we've read and everything, and I really like the autobiography. It's maybe not for everyone, but for me, I really enjoy it. The history and then art, music artists, because we love music so much. And
0: I'm going to get in there and see if I can find Elvira's autobiography. That is a story and a half. Oh yes, that one time she randomly met Elvis. Sure. But look, we've also been talking about Shakespeare and, like, very intellectual.
1: Mary Shelley, if anyone knows that.
0: Mary Shelley. Absolutely. And shout out to Jacob Elordi, who just got that Oscar nomination for playing Frankenstein's monster.
1: Yep.
0: Not Frankenstein.
1: Yes, yes.
0: That's the Doctor.
1: Victor Frankenstein,
0: who I'm sure has been played by Russell Crowe at some point.
1: Oh, yes. Yeah,
0: with those glorious accents. He often does. But if you love a bargain and if you love a book, please get down here. We are broadcasting until midday today, but they're actually open until 4 p.m. today, and they're open tomorrow. So it's all happening. Get down here, grab a book. Thank you. And, of course, it's all part of Rotary International, so it goes to a good cause. Double thumbs up. Now, right now, can we just bust out some reggae?
1: Yeah,
0: it's a long weekend.
1: We need some Bob Marley.
0: Yes, Bob Marley, bit of UB40. 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

0: bunch of literacy projects that actually a lot of the money goes to.
1: Yeah.
0: Like,
1: yeah.
0: There's youth projects, there's literacy projects. I didn't realise that these were all involved.
1: Yeah.
0: I had no idea. So, just...
2: Well, Tony, it's evolved. As I said, 15 years it's evolved, and we've got it pretty well tuned now, but this would be our major fundraiser for the year, okay? So we do May, and we do October, we do two,
0: mm-hmm.
2: all right? And then, luckily, in this area, we get, I call it the river of books, our donations. They just keep coming back, coming back, coming back, and we would get thousands of books donated.
0: Mm-hmm.
2: Then we have to cull those books and just get the good ones out of there. But the area is fantastic for donations.
0: You know? Okay.
2: Yeah.
0: Well, I'm going to get in there and see if I can find some presents for my niece for her birthday. She's
2: excellent.
0: A big reader, and she outdoes me with books 10 to 1.
2: Oh, that's excellent.
0: Oh, she just consumes books. And so I thought, right, I'm going to get in there and find some bargains.
2: Well, there's hundreds of them there.
0: Excellent.
2: Can I just put a little...
0: Please do.
2: A little bonus over. If anybody's listening to Bay FM, mm-hmm. and you come down and say, listen, we heard all about you from Bay FM. There's a free book for you. All right, you just have to ask for Bill York. I'll be wearing the Rotary hat.
0: Okay.
2: Come and see me, and we'll make sure that you get a good quality free book. Right.
0: Look, we're giving away books. That's fantastic. I love this. Love this. And look, don't forget, come on down. You are open until 4 p.m. today. We're broadcasting till midday, but you're open till 4 p.m.
2: Excellent.
0: So, and it's on happening tomorrow. Again, 8 till 4?
2: 8 till 12.
0: 8 till 12 tomorrow.
2: Yeah.
0: Excellent.
2: Okay.
0: And we are on the corner of Bainbridge and Gordon Streets at Ormiston.
2: Yeah.
0: So get on down here and support a fantastic cause. And also, get a bargain on a book.
2: Yeah.
0: Who doesn't love that?
2: Yeah. So, thanks, Tony.
0: Oh, not a problem. We wish you the best of luck today. And, yes, coming up next, the Easy Beats with a song called In My Book. I'm very witty. You're on Bay FM.
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0: That's James Morrison, Wonderful World on Bay FM 100.3. This is G'day, it's Saturday. And look,
1: Greg.
2: Yes, Tony.
0: I just got some books. I know, yes, outrageous.
2: Yes, we're at the right place.
0: We are at the right place. But where the van is parked right next to the free table. Dangerous.
2: Yes.
0: So I just got a book on how to make homemade cheesecakes. And then the wonderful Bongo Betty came up and gave me a Rhonda Birchmore book.
2: Legs 11.
0: Called Legs 11. And I often, when I got to interview Rhonda, I said, we're going to turn this radio program up to 11 right now. Not even realizing her book was called Legs 11. So there you go. But as someone who is 85% limbs like Rhonda Birchmore, I can relate. Yes. You never know what you're going to find down here. What you're going to find. And now, seen any good movies lately? Perhaps based around books?
2: Oh. Last year sometime I ended up one of those, like, Sunday afternoon when you're trying to look for things and go like, oh, I've got a little bit of time to kill. So I found this book, not book I should say, but a movie. And it was the Genesee Literacy and Potato Pie Society.
0: Well, it's certainly a catchy name.
2: Yes, it stars... what is it? Lily James, which...
0: Oh, from Mamma Mia?
2: Yeah, the second Mamma Mia movie. And yes, she's also in Yesterday, which was the Beatles movie.
0: Oh, the Beatles movie.
2: Yes. But so what the movie was actually about is sort of set in the 1945, 1946, around the end of World War II.
0: Okay, yep.
2: And this little island is occupied by the Germans, and there's a curfew on the island, and how... this group of people want to meet up every now and then, but then they get caught out in secret. But how they get by it is they have to invent a club. And what this club, back then, there's books and plenty of things, they invent this book club.
0: Okay.
2: And so they all meet together, but then there's other little stories that go around behind there. But their motivation and how legally they can get away with it, because the Germans have occupied and there's a curfew.
0: Yeah.
2: And for a group of people to meet, they need a reason.
0: Right.
2: So they've actually formed this book club. And very cool book. And it's yeah, if anyone's... yeah.
0: Interested in an interesting film about book clubs.
2: Yes, about book clubs. Set in, say, German-occupied...
0: Yeah.
2: Yeah.
0: Oh, look, you never know what you're going to find when you start scrolling through one of these streaming services. And look, coming up in the next hour, we have music from Kansas, Aerosmith and Santana. But to take us into the news right now, we've got the icon himself, Mr. Johnny Diesel. Tip of my tongue on Bay FM.

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1: Hello, I'm Kim Cartwright. This month's federal budget is expected to show increased pressure on revenue, mainly as a result of the Iran war. Federal politics editor Michael Packey takes a look.
2: Treasury will use the May 12 budget to forecast a downgrade in revenue, mainly on the back of slower economic growth and a lift in unemployment. Strong commodity prices and a spike in inflation will support the amount of money coming into government coffers in the short term, but a higher exchange rate will challenge revenue as exports come under pressure. Treasury also says the $25 billion hospital agreement with the states and territories is the biggest spending item in the budget, followed by $14 billion on defence investments and $6 billion to deliver various medication on the PBS.
1: The Chinese firm that controls the port of Darwin has launched a legal battle against Australia's attempts to reclaim the asset. Both major parties went to last year's election promising to strip Landbridge Group of its 99-year lease. The business's owner has launched the case in an international arbitration body, claiming the federal government's efforts violate Australia's free trade deal with China. A woman has been treated in hospital for minor injuries after a stabbing at Port Adelaide. Police were called to Gardiner Court yesterday afternoon, where a woman had been stabbed in the arm by another woman known to her. The suspect fled the scene but was arrested nearby. A 19-year-old Semaphore Park woman was charged with aggravated assault and will face court on Monday. The WA government has completed its purchase of St John of God's Mount Lawley Hospital for $80 million. The purchase is part of a nearly $225 million investment to buy, commission and commence full operation of the health campus. The transition to public ownership will be completed on the 31st of August, adding a total of 196 beds to the system. Health Minister Meredith Hammett says a number of beds will be contracted to the state prior to the full handover.
3: We are working closely with St John of God. They're building a new facility in Midland. But because we wanted to get additional access over the winter months, we contracted 53 additional beds as part of our winter strategy.
1: Overseas, and the US President Donald Trump says he's not happy with Iran's latest proposal to end the war that he started. The White House is now facing a legal deadline to formally end the Middle East conflict or be forced to seek congressional approval to continue its military action. President Trump rambling to reporters that he's doubtful Iran's leadership will be able to put together a coherent proposal.
4: They're not getting along. They're very, very confused by what's happened because essentially most of their military has been wiped out. But we just had a conversation with Iran. Let's see what happens. But I would say that I am not happy.
1: New analysis shows one in four Australian workers are being shortchanged on their superannuation. The Super Members Council is warning even a small loss of $1,800 in a single year can snowball into a $30,000 deficit by the time a worker reaches retirement. Younger employees and low-income earners are being hit hardest, with half of those earning under $25,000 a year missing out on full entitlements. This is Air News.
0: 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They have you covered on-road and off-road.
1: Melbourne have registered a record seventh consecutive loss. Meanwhile, the Canterbury Bulldogs suffered their third consecutive loss in last night's NRL. Terry Daniel reports.
5: The Dolphins have moved back into the winner's circle, defeating the Melbourne Storm 28-10 in Brisbane. Dolphins try-scorer Jack Bostock telling Nine, it's great to be back in the winner's circle.
6: For sure, we had our close losses, but as a team, we all knew that we were playing well. Like Penrith, they're a great side, and the Warriors, they've also been a great side this year. And we lost by 1 point to Penrith up in Darwin and 2 points to Warriors over there in a home clash for them. So we knew that we weren't far off the pace, and then we showed that tonight. We got a good win, so I'm sure the boys will be happy, and hopefully the coach is happy too.
5: Earlier, the North Queensland Cowboys triumphed over the Canterbury Bulldogs 28-12. The result marks North Queensland's second straight win. Cowboys coach Todd Payton says it was a pleasing performance.
7: The thing I also like is how consistent we've been getting in our own end, not making errors and putting us under pressure there. So everyone's contributing. Real team performance tonight and pleasing.
5: Terry Daniel, Air Sport.
1: In AFL action, Fremantle defeated the Western Bulldogs.
8: So after 32 minutes and 48 seconds of the final quarter, Dockers 17-12, 1-14. 12-point win over the Dogs, 15-12, 102. Good game of football.
1: The result leaves the Dockers at the top of the ladder. Adelaide topped Port Adelaide, 11-10-76 to 11-9-75. In Super Rugby, Western Force defeated Waratahs. The Hurricanes beat the Crusaders. Australian Independent Radio News.
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12: Partly cloudy day ahead with some patchy showers. Well, the possibility of some patchy showers. We will have some southeasterly winds, 15 to 25 kilometres per hour, and we have already reached our maximum temperature of the day, 24 degrees. Tomorrow, partly cloudy again and a possible top of 25. And now you are up to date with your news, sport and local weather on Bay FM 100.3. This is G'day It's Saturday with myself, Tony, and we've got the wonderful Greg in here.
13: Morning, Tony.
12: Oh, my friend, there are books left, right and centre in this place.
13: Books galore. You want a good book? Come here.
12: Come on down to Bookfest. Yes, we are on the corner of Bainbridge and Gordon Street at Ormiston. If you want to come on down and grab a bargain and help great charities at the same time, then may I recommend Bookfest? And I did just have a quick look inside.
13: Some good selections.
12: There's a biography corner.
13: Oh.
12: There is.
13: Yep.
12: I'll go check it took out. Me a while. It's the actual, the corner closest to the van.
13: Oh, right. Yeah.
12: And there's cookbooks and Australiana books and kids' books, jigsaw puzzles, you name it. It's in there. So we are going to have a chat with one of the Air Force cadets.
13: Yes.
12: Coming up very shortly. Plus, we've got tunes from the Doobie Brothers, G Flip, Ocean Alley. And let's just kick it off with a bit of Kansas, shall we? I think we should.
13: I think we should, Tony. Yeah.
12: This is Carry On Wayward Son, Kansas on Bay FM 100.3.

0: I drove all night by the big O himself. No, not Oprah. Roy Orbison on Bay FM 100.3. Before that, Aerosmith with Ragdoll. And we've still got Doobie Brothers and G Flip coming up. But right now, we are going to talk to the executive officer, James Wheat, from the Air Force Cadets. Hello, hello. Hello. How are you?
1: Good. Yourself?
0: Now, I'm doing well. I'm caffeinated and I'm ready to rock and roll. But did I get your title correct?
1: Yes, Executive Officer 217 Squadron, here at Capalaba.
0: Excellent. We love that. I like it when I get information correct. Now, how long have you been involved with the cadets?
1: I've currently been a staff member for coming up to 4 years now.
0: Okay.
1: I was a cadet myself back between 2000 and 2005. So, very long line of cadets. My father was a cadet. I was a cadet. My daughter joined for a few years. And when I was dropping her off, and I just had the itch and thought I'd jump in as a staff member and help. And
0: see,
1: I haven't left.
0: It takes a village. It does take a village. And now, you can join cadets when you're 13?
1: Yes, the year you turn 13.
0: So. Okay, right. And then it goes right up until 18, but it used to be 20.
1: Used to be 20, yep, but now it's 18. So with the incoming of blue cards and all that, you know, if you hit 18, you need a blue card to join in. So.
0: Okay. And you were telling me a fascinating fact that I found slightly terrifying, that some of these cadets have done solo flights in planes before they get their driver's license.
1: That is correct. They get the bug and they do their training, and by the time they know it, they can get into planes, fly off, but when they touch down and jump out the front gate, they have to get driven by their parents because they haven't got a car license.
0: What sort of planes are we talking about here?
1: The AAFC currently has, I think, four Diamond DA-40s that we run. So they're a little four-seater kind of Cessna plane that they fly. So run out of Ambley Air Base and all over Queensland.
0: I find it fascinating that someone so young can have passengers in a plane before they can have passengers in a car. Wow. I'm still trying to process that information. And how many cadets do you actually have in the 217 Squadron?
1: At 217 Squadron, we have just over 80 cadets at the moment.
0: Right.
1: So we recruit once a year between October and March. That's mm-hmm. when our recruitment phase is. And, yeah, we get interests all year long.
0: It's such an interesting thing. And how do you actually get help or assistance from an event like Bookfest?
1: Well, Bookfest, Rotary, we work very well together. We support them, they support us. So we come out and help them with their Bookfest here. Our cadets run around, help people carry the large amount of books they take out to their
0: Huge.
1: Cars. And we help them start up and shut down. So
0: okay.
1: it's part and parcel of what we do. And it's a part of the cadets' community engagement we encourage them to do, and their leadership skills, because our senior cadets help organise the junior cadets here. So
0: wonderful. Now, there are lots of cadets here today. They're helping out organise the books into different categories. But I believe you had a challenge for them.
1: Yes, my challenge is find the funniest name book.
0: Okay.
1: Last year, it was how to drink wine out of fish heads mm. while cooking lobster mm. in a Volkswagen hubcap.
0: Because that's where you traditionally cook lobster.
1: Yes.
0: Out of a V-dub hubcap. That is a fascinating book title, I'm not going to lie. And I want to see what they come up with today. Hopefully they're going to find something bizarre that we can share with everyone on the radio. But they keep coming up with all of these great suggestions already. So they're certainly engaged with the community. I just want to thank you so much for everything that you do and being here today. Now, if anyone wants to join the cadets, how do they do that?
1: You can jump online. Just jump on, look up mm-hmm. AAFC, Australian Air Force Cadets, online,
0: yes.
1: and you'll get linked through to recruitment pages and create an expression of interest.
0: Okay.
1: And then you'll get communications. But like I said, we recruit from October to March, so it's very much the once a year for us recruitment.
0: And it's basically everywhere. Like the cadet, there's...
1: Yeah, the squadron's all over Brisbane. We got Carindale, East Brisbane, Aviation High over the north side.
0: Wow.
1: We're a whole wing of squadrons. We're two wing in Australia, and there's lots of cadets out there.
0: Well, you do need two wings to fly.
1: Very good.
0: Thank you so much.
1: Don't joke for one.
0: And that's the only joke I'm going to put in this segment. Thank you so much, and have yourself a wonderful day. And Yes. In the meantime, we're going to play some Santana. This is Stormy, except it's not stormy. It's a beautiful day. So come on down to Bookfest. You're on Bay FM 100.3.

0: That's G Flip on Bay FM 100.3, making the next generation of great pub music.
1: Definitely. Great song.
0: Yep. I truly believe G Flip is just churning out hit after hit after hit. And I swear, like, I want Cold Chisel or Jimmy Barnes to do a duet with G Flip so bad.
1: Yep. I think we actually spoke about this a while ago, Tony, about like Australian music as well, meaning like there had been a little bit of a dull. Like when we were talking, like, say, in the 80s, so much good Australian music, and 90s, so much good.
0: So great.
1: And then it's sort of fizzled out a little bit because of the way...
0: Streaming has taken its effect.
1: Yes. Yeah. So there's still so many artists and there's good... It's changing. The business model, the music industry is changing slightly. So it's great seeing...
0: G Flip,
1: yes.
0: Oh, and the drumming.
1: Yep.
0: Oh, as a drummer as well, they are just doing awesome things. Well, coming up next, we've got Ocean Alley and Brooke Schubert. But I've got a favour to ask. You, Greg, you at home, everyone here. The award that the Sobey Party Mix has been nominated for, Best Non-Commercial Program in Australia, at the Australian Audio Awards, I had assumed, or I thought I had an understanding that it was going to be a judge's vote. The judge's vote is only a portion of how they select the winner. Now it goes to a public vote. So...
1: how can we find that?
0: If you want to vote for a program on Bay FM to win Best Commercial Program against some juggernauts of the radio industry, the Facebook page, Bay FM, we've put up a link where people can go and put in a public vote for any of the radio categories. There's 27 categories all up, but the one that I would... love and very much appreciate a vote for is the Best Non-Commercial Program. And so if you want to go to the Facebook page, yes, you've got to put in your details and, you know, they need to register and all of those things. But
1: they need to know who's voting, or like the demographic of who's voting, who's interested, like all that.
0: And you can only vote once.
1: Okay, yep.
0: So if you could do me a favour, that would be great. I would be very much indebted to you if you could give us a vote and get us across the line. Could you imagine? There's going to have to be a party. If Bay FM ends up...
1: a massive Bay FM party.
0: Oh, yes.
1: Down at Bay FM, I should say.
0: Yes. That Sunday night...
1: voting. Or like the demographic of who's voting, who's interested, like all that.
0: And you can only vote once.
1: Okay, yep.
0: So if you could do me a favour, that would be great. I would be very much indebted to you if you could give us a vote and get us across the line. Could you imagine? There's going to have to be a party. If I...

0: anyone. Mm-hmm. It's going to be crazy. So that is happening at the end of May. You've got a couple of weeks to put your vote in. But again, go to the Bay FM Facebook page. If you don't follow the Bay FM Facebook page, give that a follow, first of all, and then go and vote for the Sobey Party Mix to get this huge award. Thank you so much. That has been my public service announcement for today. yay! And tomorrow night on Sobey, we do have Ruby, our normal co-host. We also have Mandy, who does Country Harvest. She's coming in for the night. And we are going to talk to one of the owners of a venue in Brisbane about the free entertainment they are putting on.
1: Ooh, sounds very interesting. Like
0: free shows. Yes.
1: And we need free things. The cost of living at the moment.
0: In this economy.
1: Yes.
0: In this economy. This is my favourite expression at the moment. Just anything. Like, oh, I can't wait for that movie. In this economy. Yeah, absolutely. So coming up next, as I said, an incredible song by a very talented Queenslander, Brooke Schubert, with Stronger. That's up next on Bay FM.
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0: 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That is drenched. What we are not today.
1: No, the weather's turning out lovely down here at Ormiston.
0: It couldn't be nicer. We're living in a postcard and we're thankful for it. Greg, what have we got to take us into the new sport and weather, my friend?
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